Never thought that you was like this. I took the tag off a major priceless. I just spent a half a meal on a chandelier. Now you trying to cut me off like a light switch. Trying to stay in Ali. Saying that you need some time to breathe. Thinking that I'm sleeping.

Right now, you know, this message is getting a bit too much, and I should go.

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Put me there, bury me there. And if you see me walking still.